Mega Music Bobathon is still happening. Yeah, you're still getting the good stuff. We're still pumping the juice. 90 minutes nonstop music. And I'm giving a shout out right now to Ronald Clark, listening from Alpine to Bob FM. Thanks for being a Babylonian, Bubba.

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0: back to the routine after the Labor Day weekend. Wrapping up the Mega Music Bobathon on a Tuesday after a holiday weekend with Naked Eyes and Always Something There to Remind Me. Always Something. It's Always Something on 105.5 and 100.7 Bob FM. Yeah, 90 minutes of the Mega Music Bobathon wrapping up. That's something. And here's something else. Corn Bellies, a couple of locations opening up. Spanish Fork opens September 4th. Okay, Country Music Corn Maze. It honors Dolly Parton. I think that's so cool. We have free tickets we're giving away to Corn Bellies here at Bob FM. So be listening. Oh, no, we're doing it right now. Text Sunflower. I thought I was just telling you about it. I'm actually giving away tickets here at Bob FM. 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But Spanish Fork opens September 4th. It's open now. It's underway. It's ready to go. It's ready to rock. It's underway. And September 21, Corn Bellies Lehigh. They open up with like 60 attractions, Pumpkin Fest, Kidsville, parades. They do fireworks. I love it. Corn Bellies is such a great time, and it's that time already, huh? 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

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More music Bob-a-thons all day and all night here on Bob FM, and even with Dylan tomorrow. Did you say happy birthday to Dylan today? Today was Dylan's birthday. Catch him tomorrow for the twin spin at noontime. Give him a call up and say happy birthday, buddy.

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9: 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And it's just great. 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
1: 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I'm coming back with a more music Bobathon, Survivor, Sister Sledge, and Bon Jovi next.
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These guys, Bon Jovi, Survivor. 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

0: streaming, gaming, surfing, and video conferencing for the whole family. The only downside? Our kids' friends are coming over way more often than we'd like. Hey, Jaden, Braden, Zayden, come on in, you guys. Luke, what's up, buddy? How's baseball going? I've got the game streaming in the den. Maybe you can pick up some pointers before we take on Kennedy next week. Ashley A, Ashley D, Ashley P, is this for a group project again? Because last time it looked a lot like high-speed reality TV research. Hey, Kristen! You got the ring light and the tripod this time. Don't forget to tag the house with the fastest internet. Honey, it's going to be another late one. We're going to need more snacks.
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Let me just say, 6:20 can't get here soon enough. What am I talking about? The official start of the NFL season. They're back. Seahawks, Patriots tonight. And I'm going to make a bold prediction right now. The Seahawks will defend the title and go all the way again this season. We'll see, right? Go Seahawks, 105.5 and 100.7, Bob FM.

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0: 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And we're coming back with a more music Bobathon and Emotion. John Cougar Mellencamp and Guns N' Roses next.
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1: 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Luke, what's up, buddy? 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Hey, Kristen! You got the ring light and the tripod this time. 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Honey, it's going to be another late one. We're going to need more snacks.
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1: I just actually called to say that I am in love with this station. 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

0: 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It kicks off tonight, New England at Seattle. Do you know someone who threw something at their television during a football game? Bob FM. Melanie, tell me.
1: My Uncle Ron.
0: Yeah.
1: He was so upset that he went to kick the TV, his shoe fell off, knocked the TV over, the TV fell down, and cracked the whole screen.
0: Oh, no.
1: So he ended up having to go and get another TV. 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But he was severely upset at the time that he had lost.
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1: 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It's a good variety. 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

0: 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I've been waiting all summer to use this music. Yeah! You know what that means, football season. It's back. New England and Seattle tonight, 6:20 local time on NBC. And have you ever thrown something at your TV while watching the game? 877-807-1007. Ashley, what happened?
1: My husband's cousin.
0: Yeah.
1: He was moving into his new house and doing housework while watching the game.
0: Yeah.
1: He got, I don't remember what game it was, but he got so mad. He was using a hammer when he got angry.
0: And the hammer
1: went through the TV.
0: What'd you do?
1: Well, it made a lot of noise, so it scared everybody. And they were just like, what did you do?
0: Wow.
1: He's like, well, I didn't like that play. And I'm like, so you destroyed the TV with a hammer?
0: Wow.
1: He's like, well, I didn't know what else to do. It was in my hand, and it kind of went flying. I'm like, we shouldn't throw hammers, especially a TV in the house at all.
0: 877-807-1007. Have you ever thrown something at your TV while watching the game?
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Juke Jitsu on the radio at 6. 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

Hey, Babylonians, how you doing today? Mark Waldie getting with you. Getting with you on this More Music Bobathon. I'm going to do this all day. 80s, 90s, and whatever. And the Police right now. Every breath you take on Bob F.

I want to say thank you to Abby Gibrow. Hope I'm saying it right, Abby. You're listening in Magna. Thank you so much. Checking out Bob FM, signing up as a Babylonian out there in Magna at bobfmutah.com. We'd love you for that. Thank you. Murray Head is on this Bobathon. One night in Bangkok on Bob FM.

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0: 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And how about some more tickets for Corn Bellies? It's the time of the season, right? Text the word sunflower to 33986. We've got a family four-pack of tickets for Corn Bellies. Spanish Fork is open with, country music, Corn Maze. It honors Dolly Parton somehow. I guess it looks like Dolly Parton. You can walk the image of Dolly, I guess. Something's going on at Corn Bellies you got to check out. And the fifth annual Sunflower Festival. The Sunflower Festival is going on. The sunflowers are busting out everywhere. And Corn Bellies Lehigh, that opens up September 21st. They have over 60 attractions, the Pumpkin Fest, Kidsville, parades, fireworks. It's going to be a good time. We put all the info on our website, of course, at bobfmutah.com. But text Sunflower right now to 33986. We got that family four-pack of tickets. And I'm doing another Bobathon coming up for your Wednesday. John Cougar, Mellencamp, Fleetwood Mac, and UB40.
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Just so you know, the FYI, the NFL is back, baby.

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I guess Labor Day is the official end of, you know, the Bob days of summer. Hate to see him go, don't you? Had such a great time during the summertime. All the great music and concerts. We have more concerts. We're not done with the concert season just yet. Want to find out more about the shows coming out to the Utah Credit Union Amphitheater? 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We have the full lineup laid out for you. The Boys of Summer, Don Henley on Bob FM.

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0: 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Making your day with the best of the best music here at Bob FM. We've got another Bobathon coming up in just a moment. And I was just talking about the concerts at the Utah First Credit Union Amphitheater. You know, you can still get cool tickets for just $99, or it's four tickets for $99, or two tickets for $55. They're making it a deal. And some great rock shows are coming up this month, like Rob Zombie and Marilyn Manson. That'll be a great rock show. That's happening on the 14th. Motley Crue back in Utah on the 21st. Five Finger Death Punch, Wu-Tang Clan, some serious rock. Come into the Utah First Credit Union Amphitheater. And like I've mentioned this hour already, we have all the details and the full lineup on our website at bobfmutah.com. But I wanted to bring to your mind those two tickets for $55. So if you're looking for a deal on some live music, this is it. Get in on this. Utah First Credit Union Amphitheater. Four tickets for $99, two tickets for $55. And some great shows coming up. And a great Bobathon coming up with Tears for Fears. Steve Miller Band is on the way. And Eddie Money on Bob FM.
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We're at 79 on the Bob-O-Meter here in downtown Salt Lake. The rest of this week is going to be just like today. A lot of sunshine and lower 80s for the highs. Steve Miller Band, Abracadabra.

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It's a More Music Bobathon for YOU on BOB FM. It's Mark Weldy, and a lot of people are excited about the new folding iPhone. Apple is unveiling the new folding iPhone today, and a lot of people are all on Twitter about that. I asked an Apple employee if the screen on the new folding iPhone, is it going to crease over time? And they said, no, absolutely not. We don't call it a crease. We call it a dynamic ridge. And it costs an extra $200 for us to unlock it for you. So

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Shout out and a thank you to Sandra Johnson, listening to Bob FM from Salem. She was cool enough to sign up as a Bobalonian, BobFMUtah.com, and we're urging you to do that too. Yes, Sandra knows something that you don't know, unless you're a Bobalonian. Thanks for listening there in Salem. This is Heart, These Dreams on Bob FM.

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0: way. I like the cut of your jib, man. I say it all the time. It's 105.5 and 100.7 Bob FM. Mark Waldy and you Apple users, have you been having trouble with your phone today? There's a rumor going around that with the launch of the new folding iPhone, the Duo, that people are having trouble with their iPhones today, malfunctioning. In fact, there's a lot of videos on TikTok and on Facebook with people having trouble with their iPhones. And I'm asking you, if you're an iPhone user, had any trouble with your phone? Call me and tell me on the Bob Line. We want to get to the bottom of this here at Bob FM, 877-807-1007. Do you believe the rumors that iPhones are malfunctioning with the launch of the new iPhone Duo, the new folding phone? Has your iPhone been malfunctioning today? What's been going on? Something or nothing? Give me a call. And I'm doing another Bobathon, getting ready for the Mega Music Bobathon coming up, getting ready for Where's Waldy coming up at 5 o'clock. Got Pink Floyd coming up, Rupert Holmes, Billy Idol, straight ahead on Bob FM for your drive today.
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0: More music on Bob FM, and still ahead, the Mega Music Bobathon. That's going to be 90 minutes nonstop for your drive. We do this every day, just maximum music. Mega Music. And I'm talking to Babylonians about their iPhones. Are you experiencing some kind of weirdness today? People are saying that with the launch of the new iPhone Duo, iPhone's new folding iPhone, that they're experiencing some kind of weirdness on their own phones. So I'm asking you, are you experiencing some kind of weirdness on your own phone? Call me on the Bob line, 877-807-1007. And Rita Alexan is on the Bob line from Salt Lake. She says that Apple's up to something weird. What do you think, Rita?
1: See, Apple knows exactly what they're doing.
0: Yeah, what?
1: Apple knows exactly what they're doing because my phone already starting to mess up.
0: Uh-huh.
1: It's already starting to mess up. I was trying to type a whole message, and it's just not typing. I got an iPhone 16 Pro Max. I see exactly what y'all trying to do, Apple, and y'all will be getting my money because
0: yeah,
1: I need that new phone. Because it seemed like my phone been overheating a little too extra this time.
0: Too extra?
1: What's that about? I've been having to put it in the freezer. I got to charge my phone while it's off because it starts to overheat. Apple, y'all know exactly what y'all are doing.

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0: and it starts right

0: And what about you? Carissa Murphy is on the Bob line. Carissa, what's happening with your phone?
1: Well, I am personally not an iPhone Apple fan.
0: Okay.
1: I have an Android, but my manager at my store, she has an iPhone. And I believe that it's true because she downloaded a game and it completely froze her phone.
0: Oh, wow.
1: Each time she tried to play it, she had to delete it, literally. 5 minutes after downloading it.
0: Frustrated.
1: She was mad.
0: I bet.

Mega Music on Bob FM, the Mega Music Bobathon, 90 minutes nonstop, and people are claiming that their iPhones are freaking out today. Is your iPhone freaking out? People are saying it's because of the release, the launch of the new iPhone, the Duo. It's their new folding phone, right? And we talked to Rita a couple of minutes ago. She says that her iPhone is freaking out today.

0: Okay, ready, steady, go. 5 o'clock, time to get into Where's Waldy? You know, like Where's Waldo, except we're doing this with music. Where's Waldy taking you back in time with the Time Warp Wave Blaster, our time machine here at Bob FM. And today we're going back to 1995.
1: 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Michael Jordan is back.
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5: 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And nothing brings out the Batman like a little murder and mayhem.
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7: It makes no sense. It doesn't fit. 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
0: That's right. That's Dr. Seuss, I think. Can't remember. 1995. Alanis Morissette. Hand in my pocket on Bob FM's Where's

1995 on Bob FM's Where's Waldy? I'm taking you back to 95 for the Jagged Little Pill album from Alanis. Alanis Morissette and Hand in My Pocket. You talk about an album loaded down with great songs. Jagged Little Pill from Alanis Morissette. Yeah, 1995. What was new in 1995? Well, Pixar, they released Toy Story. That was the very first fully computer-animated feature film, 1995. And another cool thing that happened in 95, eBay. eBay was launched in 1995. Ever buy anything on eBay? Ever sell anything on eBay? Oh, no, a lot of people that are into eBay. The very first item sold on the eBay site, want to guess what it was? Since I'm playing Runaround by Blues Traveler, do you think it was a harmonica? No, wasn't a harmonica. It was a laser printer, okay? 1995 in Blues Traveler, Runaround on Bob FM's Where's Waldy?

Hey, that's Blues Traveler. 1995 on Bob FM's Where's Waldy? That is Runaround on Bob FM, and I just love the harmonica. I can't play the harmonica. I just don't have the air for it. I can't do the suck and blow. You got to be able to suck and blow if you want to play harmonica. I can't play harmonica, and I can't blow up balloons, same reason. And I can't cool off my hot food, same reason. Three iconic songs from 95. We're still in it. Janet Jackson, Runaway. Where's Waldy?

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And I'm saying hello and thank you to Tammy Velez, listening to

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1: 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I told my teacher, I said, this is awesome. Listen to this. This is good. I enjoy every song. Cannot believe I could turn on the station and really enjoy every single song. So congrats, fellas, and we'll be tuning in all the time.

Rod Stewart with a great classic. Young Turks, part of the Mega Music Bobathon, 90 minutes nonstop here at Bob FM, and so is Jukejitsu, Jukebox Jujitsu. 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They are high-energy 90s pop songs, but they're both really great songs. 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

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We're still taking votes in Bob's Jiu-Jitsu. It's like a musical martial art. You know, kind of like Kung Fu, except it's Jiu-Jitsu, Jukebox Jiu-Jitsu. Today, no doubt, just a girl doing Jiu-Jitsu with Britney Spears and Baby One More Time. 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

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Today in Jiu-Jitsu, high-energy 90s pop music, No Doubt, Just a Girl. That's a great song from 95. But Gwen Stefani is up against Britney Spears and Baby One More Time from 98. Another great song. Which one do you want to win today's Jiu-Jitsu? Bob's Jiu-Jitsu. Vote at BobFMUtah.com, okay? 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Jiu-Jitsu, we're going to play the winner coming up at 6.

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1: Yeah, too tough for me to call. Too tough for me to figure out who's going to be the winner on Juke Jitsu today. It's high-energy 90s pop, no doubt, with Just a Girl. Doing Juke Jitsu with Britney Spears and Baby one more time. Two excellent songs from the 90s. But the Babylonians, they've got the final word. Thank you for the votes. The votes have been counted. Let's play the winner.
0: Now the Juke Jitsu results are in.
2: This is how you, the Bob FM listener, voted.